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light by candlelight, I find in sight fundamental movement. 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

0: 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It was almost love.
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2: You know I got this on the go. 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